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3: Well, hello there once again, my lovely country friends. How are you today? My name is Dave Watkins. As you might have guessed by now, this is the Country Mile, episode 436, the show where you come to every week to hear some proper country music. All brand new releases as well, by the way, keeping the sound of real country music alive and kicking. I have got so many things on the show this week, including all these songs in full.

That's all those songs in full, of course, and a lot more where that came from. I have another track from the September album of the month from The Wilder Blue. I've got the big country question, of course, and two brand new things from the world of bluegrass in Two Grass. And before we get to the question, I'm going to be playing two very mainstream artists, something I very, very rarely do. But I'm doing it because I think you will enjoy what it is. Okay, I'll explain more, but just don't hold it against me, because I always say proper country music and I'm going to be playing two mainstream artists. But bear with me, trust me on this. We opened the show this week with the returning Justin Moore. He's been away for a little while. 2024 was the last album. Earlier this year, he took a little bit of a break and got himself back on track. And Missing Unite is his brand new song. And I think that is just absolutely superb. What a song to get us going. Hopefully more to come from him across this year. But up next on the show, two legends. Two songs time, Randy Travis. And right now, David Allan Coe. And I'll tell you all about why I'm playing them after you've heard these two songs.

Now, a friend of mine named Steve Goodman wrote that song, and he told me it was the perfect country and western song. So I wrote him back a letter, and I told him it was not the perfect country and western song, because he hadn't said anything at all about mama, or trains, or trucks, or prisons, or getting drunk. So he wrote another verse to the song, and he sent it to me, and after reading it, I realized my friend had written the perfect country and western song. I felt obliged to put it out as my third record, the last

0: This is Charlie Murray. 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
1: I have to say, I very rarely sing any part of this show, so don't panic on that account. But when Charlie Murray did that for us, I thought that was super nice. And so I like to place that in the show occasionally. She had a fantastic album earlier this year. Don't forget to go and check her out. Lovely, lovely lady. So first of all, you heard from David Allan Coe with a newly recorded version of his classic song, You Never Called Me By My Name. He sadly passed away in May this year, but they are just about to release an album of newly recorded and unreleased songs called A Million Reasons, which is going to be out on October the 16th. That's the first track release from it. And then Randy Travis, he has an album of unreleased songs available from November the 13th. A little bit later on, it's called Same Old Way, and I Don't Care is the track that I played for you there. But we very, very much do, because he is one of the classic voices in country music, isn't he? Absolutely outstanding, and it's just been such a shame he's been poorly for so long. But lovely, they could be releasing this album in a couple of months' time.

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1: So up next is the song I warned you about. Two mainstream artists with a brand new song, and I think you'll like it anyway. But my credibility could be blown in a minute because I usually just play proper country music. But it is country, so bear with me. So you heard two female artists, first of all from Montana, the marvellous Stephanie Quayle with Cowboy Phase. And that is a track from her brand new album called The Seeker, which is available right now. She's really good. Played her on the show several times, stephaniequayle.com. And then you just heard from Jenny Tolman, one of my favourite female artists, from her recently released album, Music City Mutt. I want to play more than one track from that one because it's a really good album. And a tune called Baby Steps, which is written about her son, Bear, who is about a year old now, I do believe. You can find out all about Jenny on her Facebook page. Lots of links from there. Very entertaining artist. Please do go and investigate. So here's the one I warned you about. It is country, but it's by two mainstream artists. I'm sure you'll get the gist of it when I press play.
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0: There we go, Kane Brown and a song called Boots, featuring a bit of Shania in the background and based on her 1995 tune, Whose Bed Have Your Boots Been Under? So it is country. They are mainstream artists I wouldn't normally play on this show, but sometimes I think I hear a song and I think you will like that either way, whether it's hardcore, traditional country or not. You'll like that, did you? I hope you did.
1: And now, on the Country Mile, it's time for the Big Country Question.
0: So every week here on the Country Mile, I ask you one question and one question only about the world of country music. I then give you a choice of three possible answers so everybody can have a go, whether you're an expert or not. And if you do get it right, you get three big Country Mile points in your back pocket. Save them for a rainy day, which, as someone that lives here in England, is going to be quite soon, I'm sure. So the question this week is all about Shania Twain. And now I've written it down, I'm not sure whether I've asked it to you before, a long time in the past. So maybe you'll know it straight away, maybe you'll know it anyway. So are you ready for the question? Shania Twain, very simply, what is her real first name? Is it A, Sharon? Is it B, Carrie Ann? Or is it C, Eileen? Shania Twain's real first name, is it A, Sharon, B, Carrie Ann, or C, Eileen? I will give you the answer after we visited the world of bluegrass in this week's Two Grass section.
2: 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Right now, only on the Country Mile.

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1: Every week here on The Country Mile, I do a little bit of bluegrass because I like it and I like to share it with you. So hopefully you enjoy two grass. First of all, from the Sullivan sisters, two young sisters alongside three young chaps, and they make really good tunes. And that was a self-written song. It's called Good Time to Say Goodbye, but it's not yet here on the show, by the way. We're not doing that yet. But yeah, Sullivan Sisters, very good indeed. And then you heard, I think it's the first time I've played her. Her name is Riley Bourne. I'll give you a spell check in a second. She's from Illinois. She's written songs for a lot of people in all kinds of country and bluegrass. And she plays country and bluegrass. So that's her brand new song. It's called Company I Keep. Very catchy indeed. RileyBourne.com. R-Y-L-I-E and then B-O-U-R-N-E. So two brand new bluegrass things and two more next week. But now it's time for the Big Country Answer.
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1: By the way, up next will be another track from the album of the month of September from the Wilder Blue. But first of all, if you remember just a few minutes ago, I asked you, what was Shania Twain's real first name? How did you get on? Was it A, Sharon? I always want to say it like Ozzy Osbourne, like Sharon, Sharon. Was it B, Carrie Ann, or was it C, Eileen? I reckon a lot of you will have known it was C, Eileen. Her real name is Eileen Regina Edwards. Now, apologies if you're listening and your name is Eileen Edwards, but do you think Shania Twain would have been as big if she'd gone with that? I don't know. So anyway, 3 points if you said C, and if not, never mind. There's another quiz next week. And next on the Country Mile, another selection from my album of the month.

So, three in a row. First of all, the album of the month for September from one of my favourite bands from Texas, The Wilder Blue. Their fifth album has just come out. It's called Cinco. And the opening track is called Sinners and Strays, with the harmonies are just magical. And did you know, originally they were called Hill Country, but they changed their name after that one debut album, and they took their name from one of the songs on that album, which is called Dixie Darling, and it mentions a Wilder Blue, and they became the Wilder Blue. You'll hear a track from this album every week across the month, but don't delay, get on that album straight away, it's outstanding. In the middle, one of the upcoming stars, his name is Hudson Westbrook. Recently, I played the title track from an upcoming album, Made You Look, which is going to be available on November the 6th, and that was called The Joker. Really, really nice. A little bit differently done as well. Hudson Westbrook with The Joker. And then you just heard, making her debut on the show from Nashville, a bit of contemporary country, Sophia Lee Davis with Long As I Can. You can find her on Facebook. I'm going to be looking up because I think that's really good. Sophia, S-O-F-I-A, Lee Davis with Long As I Can. That is out now.

0: Stonewall Classic Country from Wyatt McCubbin, MCCUBBIN, with All Out to You. He's from Ohio. The debut album 650 is going to be available from October the 16th, so I'll be following up with that very soon. And then before that, Thelma and James with a gorgeous song called The Way That It Wasn't. They are a married couple, but her first name is Mackenzie. Thelma is a middle name, and Jake, James is his actual first name, so they thought they confused people like me by mixing it all up and calling themselves Thelma and James professionally. Last week I promised you I'd play another track from the Carly Pearce album Honest Woman, and it's her favourite song, and she's going to tell you about it right now.
1: My absolute favourite song on the album is He Don't Like My Dogs. If you know me, you know that I have two little Shih Tzus named Johnny and June. They are my pride and joy. If you do not like them, I do not like you. That is the message. That is where we're at. I've always wanted to write a song for my dogs, but I never really knew how to do it. And this is an anthem and a true story of somebody in my life who I was dating who wasn't very nice to my dogs. And you know what? They are not in my life anymore. And I can't wait for them to hear this song because they're going to know that it's about them. And I gave a few zingers in there to really just drive it home. So you go listen to this one and know that it's Johnny and June's favorite song. Here's He Don't Like My Dogs.

Carly Pearce, "He Don't Like My Dogs," and I think I probably agree with her, from her current album, Honest Woman. It's time for us to part ways, sadly. I'm going to leave you with Texas artist Holly Tucker and her new song. It's called Maker's Mark, and that's going to lead us on the way out. But as always, thank you so much for listening to The Country Mile. Hopefully, if you've enjoyed it, we can do it all again at the same time, same place next week. But until then, please take care of yourself. Bye for now.

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0: Hi, folks. This is Big Bob, and welcome to the Memory Lane Show. Today, I'll take you back to those treasured moments in time when life was much simpler. So sit back, relax, reminisce, and enjoy as I play the tunes that will never die. Let's get started.
1: Let's get started. Let's get started. Okay, everybody join me. Let's get started. Let's get started. That's right. We're going to start off with another one, another Memory Lane Show. Yeah, I was talking to this brother DJ Troublemaker, and we were talking about how many shows each of us has done, and I'm cruising around 1,000 shows, and I'm thinking about doing something a little bit special for that 1,000 show, but lucky myself, we had maybe Rosemary and Donna get together, we'll think of something. Now, music, just like those oldies and goodies we all love that I play, is made basically of guitars, drums, and sometimes horns. However, some other very interesting objects were used to achieve that special sound the artists were looking for. I found a list of tunes I'd like to share with you as I spotlight unusual instruments on today's show. We'll also have Memory Lane's Honest Date in Rock and Roll History featuring such artists as

Bobby Darin, the Bee Gees. But wait, there's more. I also have requests and dedications. This week's Rake the Record bubbled under at 126 on the Hot 100. We're going to ask the folks to vote in, however you want to say it. How do you think it would be for today? Okay, by voting. In addition, I'll have one-hit wonders, comparison covers, double-deckers, my vault song. We got an instrumental hit of the week, and you'll learn what the number one song was on this very date back in 1961. Now, if that isn't enough, dig this. You may want to chat with other folks listening to the same show, share ideas and stuff. Want to consider joining us in our chat room. Very, very easy to get here. 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Give yourself a nickname and come on in, and I guarantee you'll be welcomed with open arms by all the folks in the chat room. And the reason why I'm not saying their names, because I got a special intro. That's why. Plus, we'll help celebrate a very special person's birthday today, a little bit later on. Please allow me to take a moment to shout a big-time thank you to Zeno Radio. Those folks make it possible to listen to the Live Memory Lane show using your mobile device. Don't get any easier than that, does it, folks? Simply dial 605-472-9037. Let's say that number again, 605-472-9037. I can hear the phone ring and poof, like magic, you're listening to the live show. The big benefit is now you can take me with you. That's right, because you're mobile now. You're remote. You can move around. Just make sure your data carrier doesn't surprise you with any unnecessary charges. These people are getting bad. Bad, bad, bad, bad, bad. But we keep an eye on them. Now, as I mentioned earlier, today it's all about unusual instruments. Now, here's a suggestion. As you hear these awesome songs, this is when you, the listener, will just sit back and listen to the tunes that'll never die. The idea that this music could be soothing and everyone starts grooving, it's amazing. Now, with that said, are you ready? Donna, Aaron, Tony D, Lucky, Bell. All right then, let's go!

That was a bit on a loud side. I wonder what's going on. I do have a, my volume limiter is not working properly today. I can see that already, so just bear with me. I'll try to figure it out as we go along. We're going to start with today's theme of featuring songs using unusual instruments with a track by The Impressions. In October of 1961, the Chicago, Illinois formed group had a track make his debut on the Billboard's Hot 100 Singles chart. The tune would reach the number 20 position, and to the best of my knowledge, this is the biggest hit featuring castanets throughout the song.

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1: Okay, excuse me. 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Well, I was just kind of thinking here. You know, I make an attempt. I don't say I accomplish it all the time, but I make an attempt to take you back in time, and hopefully I can play one song or two songs to help you reminisce about what you were doing back in that day. You know what I mean? 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Now, with that said, back in 1965, a female R&B singer known as Roddy Joy had this oldie but goodie make his debut on the Hot 100, later peak at number 86. 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
2: Way back in 1959, on this date in rock and roll history, following the stabbing deaths of two teenagers by a 17-year-old and other similar incidents of violence in New York City, WCBS radio in the Big Apple bans all versions of this tune, which was a U.S. and U.K. number one hit for Bobby Darin.

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1: I continue with our theme today of featuring songs with unusual instruments. We turn to Mel and Tim for some help. In July of 1972, the cousins from Holly Springs, Mississippi, had this track enter Billboard's Hot 100 Singles chart, and it would peak at number 19. The tune is about building a new romance after a breakup and uses a very uncommon sitar throughout the songs.

0: Hi, this is Mel Williams of xlrradio.co.uk. 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
1: Okay, I got to get to these requests. They're building up over here, and I'm not ignoring them. Just trying to kind of get them set up. So if your requests don't get played right away, just hang in there. I'll get to it. Now, this one comes in from Lucky and the Boys from the Great White North, where some people say the trees change colors early. I don't know. It must have a meaning to it. Now, since today's show is all about unusual instruments, Lucky asked his questions. What would you get when you had five hillbilly friends get together playing an accordion, an anvil, spoons, a bass, and banjo, and they're playing AC/DC's Thunderstruck? Here's what you get.

0: Well, hello there. I am Beach Baby from Ocean Waves Radio, and I'm listening to Big Bob's Memory Lane Show on Big Bob's Memory Lane Show. He's the best surfer dude I know.
1: I never thought that it would end.
2: 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Yay! Happy birthday, kiddo. Anyway, these are for you.

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1: Okay, happy birthday, Little Red. She's about, 71 maybe now. As in case she's tuned in. I'm going to pay for that one a little bit later, that's for sure. Today we are featuring songs that use an unusual instrument in their song. Led Zeppelin had only one top 10 hit, that would be a gold record, back in November of 1969. Now, on this tune, Jimmy Page played the theremin, a bizarre electronic instrument he liked to experiment with, which consisted of a black box and an antenna.

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1: It's okay, Vern. We had our own surf this week. That's right. Some people called it a tornado, but I call it good surfing weather. Anyway, let's get back to the request. This next song was requested by our good friend and longtime listener of the Memory Lane Show, Chris from Brewer, Maine. Thank you big time, Chris. He would like to hear this 1970 chart topper that went on to be a platinum record by Brooklyn, New York native Neil Diamond. Chris states he's a huge fan of Neil Diamond and loves this song. Well, Chris, here's your requested tune.

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1: Okay, on this date in rock and roll history, back in 1959, Dick Clark's traveling show opens at the Michigan State Fair. 1959, see, I would have been about 11. I don't remember that at the Michigan State Fair. And I wish to go religiously every single year. Well, okay, enough of that. The lineup includes Frankie Avalon, Annette Funicello, Duane Eddy, The Coasters, Laverne Baker, and Jan and Dean, who sang this number 10 hit. Bah.

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1: Okay, this request comes in from our good friend and loyal listener, Jimmy P., down in Miami, Florida, who tunes into the Memory Lane Show for our good friends over at Crosswaves Radio, Joey Weston, my man Joey. Anyway, let's see, Jimmy wants to hear this song from the 90s by Garth Brooks. How about that? You asked for it, and you got it.

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1: Okay, I got a request and birthday dedication. Wow, this is cool. Anyway, the request comes in from Donna down in Crockett, Texas, and she'd like to dedicate this 1958 tune by the Big Bopper to Little Red for her birthday. I'm sure she'll either hear it on the live version, because they're traveling from East Lansing to Clinton Township this morning, so I don't know where they're at in the meantime, but I'll make sure I'll give her a replay and that Donna requested it. Okay, Little Red, hope you got your ears on. Maybe you do, maybe you don't. This is for you.
3: Ow! Let me in, honey. This is the Big Bopper knocking.

0: Hi, this is Matty C from www.merseyradio.co.uk, and I just want to say, keep on rocking with Big Bob's Merry Lane Show. 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
1: Holy moly, I don't believe it. It's not even 10 o'clock and Paul from Sterling Heights sends in a request. He must have Mr. Sandman still in his eyes. He says he remembers his grandma, or Bopcha, we used to call him back in the day, used to make this for him, and he'd like to hear it by the bell notes. Well, Paul, you asked for it and you got it.

I hope everyone is enjoying today's theme of playing songs that use an unusual instrument. This leads us to our next group, Billy Joe and the Checkmates. Now, using a heavily damped xylophone as the lead instrument, this El Paso, Texas native track made his debut on the Billboard's Hot 100 Singles chart in January of 1962. This rare rock song was a base for the jingle in the Maxwell House Coffee TV commercials.

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5: And don't touch them players because I'm watching you, Donna. I'm watching you because we still have more of the show coming at you. Great theme today, as we feature unusual instruments in the song. We'll have more of Memory Lane's Honest Date in Rock and Roll History. This hour coming up, we'll have comparison covers. We still got the number one song, Double Decker, Vault Song, Instrumental Hit of the Week. And then we will rate the record. Oh, yeah, I didn't say much about rate the record, just how it would do today. I'm going to throw out a little carrot there for you folks. The group is Spanky and Our Gang. That's right. Their version back in the day stalled at number 126. But how would it do today? We're going to replay it and we'll find out. And then we'll have the Sigafix tune that'll morph right into the internationally famous Rock Out. You don't want to miss none of that. But here's an idea. While you're sitting back and listening to these tunes that'll never die, you can always surf on over to the main website, memorylaneshow.com, and there you will find the affiliates of Memory Lane. 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I'm honored to give them an attaboy and attagirl every chance I get. Now, speaking of attaboy and attagirls, let's shout one out to Xeno Radio. 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Give you that number again, 605-472-9037. Now, if you have to go to the market or do some errands around the house, or, you know, chores around the house, I should say, or run some errands, you tune into the Memory Lane show, and you listen, and you won't miss not one single beat. And now for the comparison cover segment part of the show, as suggested by my good friend Dave in Southern California. Hey Audrey, can you help us out?
6: I will now prepare systems for comparison. 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The same song will be sung by different artists. Take it away, Bob.

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1: Now, this week's comparison covers of the song Without You were submitted by Rosemarie. Thank you very much, Rosemarie. You do a heck of a job. Now, these songs are somewhat different from one another, but dig this. Only one would hit the Hot 100 chart. The first version was originally recorded in 1970 by a group from Swansea, Wales, known as Badfinger, and can be found on their No Dice album. The second version, by Brooklyn, New York native Nilsson, would be released in 1971 and later become a chart topper on its way to a gold record. Now here's a memory lane factoid for you. Once again, here's a good example where the cover performed better than the original. Thank you very much, Rosemarie. Great job. As we continue with our theme today of featuring songs using an unusual instrument, we turn to the Beatles for our next tune. In July of 1967, the group from Liverpool, England, had this track enter Billboard's Hot 100 singles chart. Now, the trumpet-like sound at the beginning is actually a clay violin, an amplified keyboard that acts as a crude synthesizer. Let's listen in.

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1: 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Now, here's a memory lane factoid for you. 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

is September 5th, the year 1961, exactly 65 years ago today, a Middletown, Connecticut formed group had this flashback tune make his debut on the Hot 100 and later be a chart topper on its way to a gold record. Folks, here's the Highwaymen on Memory.

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1: Yeah, stick around. We got coming up momentarily this week's Rate the Record featuring the Rascals, the Bad Rascals. Today we're featuring songs that use an unusual instrument. Now, after his 1971 split up with Art Garfunkel, Paul Simon had this tune enter Billboard's Hot 100 Singles chart. Now, the odd squiggly sound throughout the song was created with a cuíca. Now, some people might think it's a twanger, but it's a cuíca, okay? Which is a kind of percussion instrument that can produce a large range of sound by changing tension on the head of the drum. So not to be confused, a cuíca is not a twanger. Man, the stuff you learn.

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3: Well, as luck would have it, Paul from Sterling Heights brought something to my attention. I did make an error. Paul was the first one to say, hey, you're goofing up, Bob, in his nice little way of speaking. I said the Rate the Record would be by the Rascals. No. I meant Spanky and Our Gang. So I did make a boo-boo. Paul, being the gentleman that he is, brought it to my attention. Everybody else must be sleeping or just don't care. And so I apologize. Here is a number 11 tune by The Doors.

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1: In March of 1968, this Box Tops tune made its debut on the Hot 100 singles chart as we feature songs that used an unusual instrument on today's show. In the tale of this song, a man previously took for granted the love of his caring, faithful girlfriend. 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What a way. Anyway, with the help of electric sitar, the tune was a number 2 gold record.

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2: 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Or if you have a Twitter account, you can tweet me at memory_lane. And after the top of the hour, I'll give you the results to determine if this song should have been a hit or not. Okay, let's get ready to vote. Spanky and our gang were known for hits like Sunday Will Never Be the Same, Lazy Day, Like to Get to Know You, and Sunday Morning, just to name a few. In 1969, the Chicago, Illinois forum group led by Elaine Spanky McFarlane released this track that would stall at the number 126 position on the Hot 100. Now it's time to determine if this tune would have done better today by voting. Here's Everybody's Talking by Spanky and Our Gang.

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1: Okay, the song you just heard was this week's Rate the Record by Spanky in our gang. And the name of the song, Everybody's Talking. What you want to do is, we're marking the scores down as we go along here. Donna, I didn't get your score. I don't understand it. So could you please post it again? Get your votes in. We'll leave the polls open till about 5 or 6 minutes after the top of the hour. And then at that time, we will lock the doors, shut off the lights, get all the ballots, stick them in with Big Bertha into the secret vault. And she will then kind of count them all up, separate them according to counties and everything else. And then give us the results that we will then, and only then, spread it around the world. Kind of like something else we're going to spread. Anyway, let's play a little ELO in the meantime.

Hi, everybody. This is Eddie Carson from Odyssey Radio, the variety and indie station that plays anything and everything. And we wouldn't be anything if we didn't play Big Bob's Memory Lane Show.

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1: I sure do hope everyone is enjoying today's theme. Before I say this, I got to pass on a message. Little Red, they're en route from East Lansing to Clinton Township. We're going out to a nice little dinner for her birthday. She wants to thank everybody that wished her a happy birthday. And she says, I feel very loved. Thank you to everyone. Hugs to all of them. Very nice. Anyway, I hope everyone is enjoying today's theme of playing songs that use an unusual instrument. This leads us to our next artist, simply called Donovan. In June of 1968, the number 5 song, Donovan features a tambura, which is an Indian instrument used to get a droning sound. This is interesting, so let's tune in. Donovan.

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1: 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Well, hang loose, because we still have more to come. More of our unusual instrumental category today is our theme. More of Memory Lane's On This Date in Rock and Roll History. We'll have the instrumental hit of the week. Let's see here. Double Decker, The Vault Song. We'll have the votes. That's right. Cali votes for Rate the Record coming up. And, of course, we'll have the Sigur Fix tune that'll morph right into the internationally famous Rock Out. 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Just by dialing 605-472-9037. That's 605-472-9037. And this way here, you tune in. You got a mobile device. You can go shopping, bakery, banking, whatever. Do some laundry, errands around the house, and you won't miss a beat. Okay, all you dudes and dudettes out there, it is time for
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1: When I play a tune from back in time. Back in 1964, a surf rock band from Long Beach, California, had this track make its debut on the Hot 100, later peak at number 18. 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
1: Okay, I'm 2 minutes early, and I feel good about that. Anyway, the voting polls are officially closed for this week's Rate the Record, featuring a tune by Spanky and Our Guy, Everybody's Talking. And, you know, I'm embarrassed to say this. I really am, but I don't play the game, but I like to just put my vote in. I didn't like the song. I'm sorry. I gave it a 5. But everybody else in the world listening to the Memory Lane show thought a bit differently. 50% gave it a 8. Big numbers. 10% gave it a 9. And a whopping 40% gave it a 10. So you got like 8, 9, and 10. I don't know if this has ever happened before that everything was so concentrated in one area, but the tune today, because that was the question, how would it do today? It seems like it would have been should have been released as an 8-track side, and more than likely topped and charted probably in the top 30, somewhere on in there. I want to thank each and every one of you for taking the time out of your busy schedule and play Rate the Record. It's your opportunity to interact with the show and voice your own opinion. There are no wrong opinions on this show, just mine and Steve's and Phil's. I'm just kidding. As we continue with our theme today of featuring songs using an unusual instrument, we turn to the Rolling Stones for my next tune. In July of 1966, the London-formed group had this track entered the Billboard Hot 100 singles chart. Stones guitarist Brian Jones played the sitar on this track. It was one of the first pop songs to use the instrument, as it reached the number 8 position.

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1: Okay, on this date in rock and roll history, back in 1976, this track becomes the Bee Gees' third U.S. chart topper. Now, here's a memory lane factoid for everyone. It was this song that launched the trio into disco stardom and is the first chart topper in which Barry Gibb used his now familiar falsetto.

0: Hey, it's DJ Jay. 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
1: Today I'm featuring songs that used an unusual instrument. In May of 1965, a group by the name of the Yardbirds had this track in our Billboard's Hot 100 Singles chart. The tune used a harpsichord, in the song, which some say was a stroke of genius for its time. The tune reached the number 6 position and would be their best charted song.

0: We're taking a trip down memory lane on Rockin' Through the Years.
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2: Now, staying with our unusual instruments theme, this group's band leader and conductor specialize in spoof arrangements and satire of popular song using a wide variety of different noises during the 40s and early 50s. Ladies and gentlemen, here's Spike Jonze and his City Slickers.

Gesundheit!

0: As the sun pulls away from the shore and our boat sinks slowly in the west, we approach the island of Lulu. Spelled backwards,
1: Ul-ul.
0: Ah, in the distance we hear Spike Jones and his wacky wackakians.
2: Ah, well, I got whatever. Hey, when they like me, go, and I'll be good.

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1: Well, that was some wacky stuff. Spike Jonze, oh, we count on him. In August of 1964, Martha and the Vandellas had this track make its debut on the Hot 100 chart as we feature songs that use an unusual instrument. Now, as they were going through the song's production, Ivory Joe Hunter slammed the tire tool against the concrete floor on the downbeat to create one of the most defined and distinctive drum beats in rock and roll history. His wild idea must have worked since it was the group's first and only gold record.

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1: In 1982, on this date in rock and roll history, just at its 6-week run at the top of the Billboard Hot 100 was ending, this track by Survivor climbs to number one in the UK for the first time of 4 weeks.

Now I'm kind of waiting for Rocky to come into the studio. In the eye of Tiger. Anyway, I truly hope everyone enjoyed today's playlist, because I honestly had a super great time putting together. Snoopy and I were laughing all the way. Now, as we slowly draw the curtain on the theme of featuring songs that use an unusual instrument, I'd like to end it off with, that's right, the Beach Boys. The unusual high-pitched sound in this song was produced using an electro-theremin, which produces a similar sound to a traditional theremin. Now, of course, you know, if you're like me and your expertise is on theremin, you know the difference. But you folks probably don't know the difference, so don't worry about it. Yeah, Snoopy's rolling her eyes already. Well, the boys from Hawthorne, California made the right decision and hit it big time with their tune would be a number one gold record.

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1: Where we play those hits that will never, ever die. Okay, all you cool cats in cool skirts out there, you know what time it is. That's right, it's rock out time. It's that part of the show when you should turn the speakers way up, move those furniture around so you can make some room for yourself, put on those white Bobby socks and then those dancing shoes and get ready to shake it. Or here's an idea. You can just do a little bed dancing like Donna. We're going to start today's rock out with the Seeger Fix tune from his 1986 Like a Rock album. I'm proud to announce Bob Seeger in the Silver Bullet Band from Ann Arbor, Michigan. Yeah, baby, think it over, Mr. Seeger. Yep, yep.

0: Wow, we got a bunch of folks on the dance floor. Donna, Tony D, Aaron. Who else? Rocking now on the dance floor? Come on.
1: I'm a rocking daddy from Ding Dong Tango.
0: Hey, Paul from Sterling Heights wants to hear a little Eddie Cochran on the Rock Out.

I think we're going to squeeze one more in here for my brother Paul out in Sterling Heights. He got a song by a little long tall

0: have some fun. We'll have me some fun tonight.
1: Okay, we're going to finish it off right there. I got a couple quick announcements tonight. Well, Eddie Cochran, we might pick up with him next week. Okay, the affiliates out there that pick up the Memory Lane show and distribute it around the world, I appreciate that very much. And if you're a listener and you're tuned in at one of the affiliate sites, give yourselves a big round of applause. Make sure you send a little contact email to the owner of that site and thank them for carrying the Memory Lane show. That's right, because if it wasn't for them, you'd have to find someplace else. Well, of course, you can come to Memory Lane and listen, but it's the same show. Anyway, but thank them anyway. How about our own chat room here? Aaron, Tony D, Rockin' Al, Belle, Donna was here, Lucky was here, Radio Maddie was here, and the guy that said, don't touch my hair? Yeah, he was here too, briefly, and then we had to kick him out because he's tried making advancements on Donna, and we don't allow that to happen. Anyway, thank you very much. You folks are really kind to me. You're my support system. Most of you contribute somehow, some way to the show. But just being here makes all the difference in the world from the deepest part of my heart. What else do we have? Next week. Got a show for you next week. Bad boy. Bad boy. Bad boy. That's right. We found some rocker, old-time rock and rollers that spent some time in jail. And we're going to tell you a little bit about their jail time, their sentencing, and, of course, their song, their music that made them famous. So, but Rockers in Jail is the big thing next week. How much time do I got? Okay, we're in good shape, I think. Please allow me an opportunity to provide all the terrific listeners out there. I'm serious about this. I just need a suggestion or two. Firstly, please keep your hands clean. That'll help reduce the chances in catching any diseases. That's the main thing. You know, you don't want to get flu A, B, C, D, Y, W, whatever they got out there. You keep your hands clean and you have an opportunity to beat that, or COVID-19, 20, or 21, whatever's out there, you beat that too. All just by keeping your hands clean. Very, very simple. You carry around a little bit of hand sanitizer. Snoopy, my darling wife, she takes care of that for me. She puts it in her purse, and after we touch the menus and we're ready to start eating or something, hey, pass the hand sanitizer around and just clap like the guy Tony D put up there. Just clap and you dry them off. Also, you could do me a big favor of helping the elderly out who may live near you. All you have to do is visit or call. You know, you say their name. Go call them up or next door, whatever. You go up to the door, knock on the door, say, hey, Mr. Bassman. Mr. Bassman. Is it Bassman or Bassman? It's Bassman. Okay. I'm going to the market, and I want to know if there's anything that I could pick up for you while I'm out there. You know, some Geritol, a Pepto-Bismol, some vitamin D3, Bioflex, anything. You know what I mean? And it don't have to be medication or over-the-counter stuff. It could be bread, milk, eggs, you know, they eat that stuff too. And the idea is you got to keep them out of that environment. That's the big thing. If you keep them out of environment, you'll be a better person. You're going to make them happy and they will feel good. Until next week, love and hugs to each and every one of you. Thank you for tuning in.
2: Yikes, is it that time already? Hey, let's sing along with the Supreme. Na na na na na na na na. Hey hey, goodbye.
1: 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My brother from another mudder, DJ Troublemaker from the Troublemaker Experience, causing trouble around the world. 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A big hello to David over at High Energy FM, a good place to be yourself. DJ Beach Baby and the gang from Ocean Waves Radio. A big thank you to Randy from Randy Soul Radio. 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Big Red Ron from Lincoln Oldie Station in Lincoln, Nebraska. 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A big hello to our good friend Jason over at Mix Radio Preston. All the fine folks at Sleepy Cat Records, our longtime friend Denny from That Classic Rock, our good close friend Sam Smith from KDBS Radio, playing oldies in old school forever. 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All the awesome folks over at

0: Last but certainly not least, a big thanks to Steve from 88.7 FM. 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
1: Just when you thought it couldn't get any worse, he's back again. Yes, it's Gary Jackson with My Generation. 2 hours of music from the 1960s, lots of features, lots of quizzes, and hopefully plenty of memories. So we'll get started this week with an American singer who only had the one significant hit here in the UK. And it's a song all about taking his temperature. He was, and maybe still is, Keith. And this is 98.6.
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0: This is Gary Jackson with My Generation.
1: That's enough. You're getting too excited. Take something, man. Take something. What? No. What's this? Pickett's Muscular Elixir. Eases stiffness.

0: The Sound of New Orleans. Yes, Lee Dorsey and Holy Cow. And we got started this week with Keith and a song called 98.6.
1: Now it's time for the A to Z of the Beatles with Gary Jackson.
0: Michelle, one of Rubber Soul's most memorable songs, was written by Paul McCartney with a little help from the wife of an old school friend. The song was one of McCartney's oldest, having been started in around 1959. He composed the tune on his first ever guitar, a Zenith, which he still owns. As he said, it was okay as a first guitar. Being left-handed, I would play it upside down. Everyone else had right-handed guitars, but I learnt some chords my way up, A, D and E, which was all you needed in those days. I started writing songs because now I could play and sing at the same time. All my first songs were written on the Zenith, songs like Michelle and I Saw Her Standing There. It was on this guitar that I learnt 20 Flight Rock, the song that later got me into the group The Quarrymen.

0: What is a B-side?
1: Well, you see, it's the other side of the record, the one no one ever plays. You know that one?
2: The debut hit single, I believe, for the Nashville Teens. A very underrated band. The B-side was called I Like It Like That.

0: 'Cause you're home.
1: Boy, that was a lot louder than the original by John D. Loudermilk. The Nashville Teens and Tobacco Road. And the B-side of that, another cover of a Chris Kenner song, I Like It Like That. As we head to 1969, and a single by Procol Harum that, well, they threw everything into this, including the kitchen sink, and it still didn't make the singles chart. But it's a wonderful song. It's called A Salty Dog.

0: Oh, right in my eye. That's a Salty Dog by Procol Harum from the album of the same name. No, it wasn't called of the same name. The album was called A Salty Dog as well. I'll get my coat.
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4: Hello. Oh, I'm Gizzard Puke. Don't you wish you were? Here's the joke. Little boy, snotty little tail rag, right? Squashes a butterfly. Splatto! His dad says, you snotty little tail rag. Just for that, you'll have no butter for a month. Next day, he squashes a honeybee. His dad says, you snotty little tail rag. Just for that, no honey for a month. Then his mother walks in, steps on a cockroach. Kid looks at his father and says, will you tell her or shall I?

A little tow rag. Just for that, you'll have no butter for a month. Next day, he squashes a honeybee. His dad says, you snotty little tow rag. Just for that, no honey for a month. Then his mother walks in, steps on a cockroach. Kid looks at his father and says, will you tell her or shall I?

A little tow rag. Just for that, you'll have no butter for a month. Next day, he squashes a honeybee. His dad says, you snotty little tow rag. Just for that, no honey for a month. Then his mother walks in, steps on a cockroach. Kid looks at his father and says, will you tell her or shall I?

0: Great version of This Old Heart of Mine by Tammy Terrell. I'm sure that would have been a hit if the Isley Brothers hadn't have got there first with their version. Now, a song that featured a then relatively unknown guitarist called Duane Allman. It was...
1: Take a

Wilson Pickett and Hey Jude. I might play something by the Allman Brothers later on in the programme, because they made a couple of albums in the 1960s. But now it's Follow That, and this week it's a Tommy James and the Shondells Follow That. So let's hear the original version of a song Tommy James covered first by the Raindrops.

Tommy James and the Shondells, big hit in the UK, I guess the same in America, a song called Money Money. Before that, Hanky Panky by the Raindrops, a song that Tommy James covered. Now, this is Tony Jackson, who left the Searchers in 1964 for a relatively brief solo career. This should have been huge. Sadly, it sank without trace. I think it's a Goffin and King song as well. This is Tony Jackson and the Vibrations and Stage Door.

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now we've got that sorted out, can we get on? I've got to get home. If my pussy isn't attended to by 8 o'clock, I shall be stroking it for the rest of the evening.

Some great rare Mersey beat there from the Denisons, and a song called You Don't Know What Love Is. The Denisons, like a lot of, one or two other Mersey beat bands, got into the charts at about number 48 with their first release, and that was because everyone in Liverpool bought it, and that was enough to get a record in the 40s in the British charts. But sadly, their success didn't transfer far out of their hometown. Now, I did say I'd play something from the Allman Brothers' first album, and this is from the very album released in 1969, a song called It's Not My Cross to Bear.

0: The Allman Brothers Band from their eponymous first album, 1969, It's Not My Cross to Bear, as we head off to Same Difference, which today is two songs with the title of Come With Me, and we'll start with the highly collectible group, The Sorrows.
1: The Same Difference. It's the same title, but a different tune.

Actually, that's two collectible groups in that feature. The Sorrows started us off, and we finished with The Idle Race, and you may have recognised the voice singing the second song called Come With Me as being from Jeff Lynne, who of course went on to huge success with the Electric Light Orchestra. This was fairly successful in the 60s as well for the Hollies. I think it made, now, did it make number one? I will check.

0: No, sadly for them, well, not so sadly, it did really well. It stalled at number two. It was I'm Alive that got the Hollies to number one around that part of the 60s. That was called I Can't Let Go, but you can get tablets for it.
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7: He could be such a nice boy if he could only learn to overcome his basic shyness.

The continent of Atlantis was an island which lay before the Great Flood in the area we now call the Atlantic Ocean. So great an area of land that from her western shores those beautiful sailors journeyed to the south and the North Americas with ease in their ships with painted sails. To the east, Africa was her neighbor, across a short strait of sea miles. The great Egyptian age is but a remnant of the Atlantean culture. The antediluvian kings colonized the world. All the gods who play in the mythological dramas, in all legends from all lands, were from fair Atlantis. Knowing her fate, Atlantis sent out ships to all corners of the earth. On board were the 12. The poet, the physician, the farmer, the scientist, the magician, and the other so-called gods of our legends, though gods they were. And as the elders of our time choose to remain blind, let us rejoice and let us sing and dance and ring in the new. Hail Atlantis!

0: A very wide style of music available in the 1960s, particularly when you include the period before the Beatles arrived, which we're going to look at shortly, in fact in a minute. We started off this section with Donovan and a song called Atlantis, and followed that with the Alan Bound set, very popular with the mods in the 1960s, and a song called Emergency 999. Now, as previously mentioned, three before the Beatles, and we'll start this triple with a Joe Meek band, The Outlaws, and a song called Sue's Serenade.
1: The dance set's warmed up. Now it's time for three before the Beatles.

0: Three before the Beatles there then. We started off with the Outlaws and Sue Serenade. We followed that with Stan Getz and Charlie Bird and Disaffinado. And finished off with Shane Fenton and the Fentones, British rock and roll band, and I'm a Moody Guy. And the jingle was right. We didn't hear a lot of Shane Fenton after the Beatles came along, but we did in another respect, because in the 1970s, he reinvented himself during the glam rock period as Alvin Stardust and went on to great success in the 1970s.
1: Sometimes we just need that something to connect to. Give us a try. 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
5: The peeps. Very nice of you all to come and see me on visiting time.

Sonny and Cher, and an early recording of theirs which made the charts after they'd started having, I think a big hit with I Got You, Babe. That was called Baby Don't Go. Before that, The Small Faces and Don't Stop What You're Doing. Great band, The Small Faces, as were The Yardbirds. And this is a late Yardbirds single that was released. Not sure it was released in the UK. Certainly in America, Little Games was available on a 45.

0: The Yardbirds and Little Games, which was available both sides of the Atlantic, a 1967 single for the Yardbirds. Now we're going back to the vintage tunes and a version of a Carl Perkins song by Pee Wee King.
1: Here are this week's vintage tunes. God Save the King. King, King, King, King, King.
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Pee-wee King's slower, more swing version of Blue Suede Shoes started off the vintage shoes, followed by Teresa Brewer's version of A Tear Fell, a song that was also covered later in the 1960s by The Searchers.

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3: 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The doctor is in the house.
4: Gary Jackson.
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A rare northern soul track there from the Sharpies, and a song called Do the 45. This was a 45, and if it was in a stack of records on your Dan set, it might have sounded like this. Who is that and what's the song? Don't bother contacting the studio because I'll play it for you in about 10 to 15 minutes time. Here it is again. Big hit for a duo, and the band containing the duo still plays that in concert today. Grace Slick and the Great Society now, before the Jefferson Airplane performed Something to Love on record, they did it first.

0: like Fred.
1: Shut up and listen. This is Gary Jackson. He's Britain's number one.
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0: The Four Tops. They still can't help themselves, even after all this time. Thanks very much for keeping me company. Hope you can join me same time next week for another look back at the 1960s. And I'll leave you with the answer to the slip disc, which was the one and only hit for the Merseys. Two guys in the Mersey Beats. And a song called Sorrow.
1: That's the slipped disc. Put a half crown on it on the dance set, and it sounds like this.

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2: Hello and welcome to my Blues Cafe with me, Steve James. I have a great hour of the blues lined up for you today. And if the blues is your thing, then you better stick around for the next hour. I have some great artists coming up. I've got Dina Washington, Martin McNeil, Sean Murphy, and the Ghost Town Blues Band, just to name a few. And my artists of the week this week are Robin Troer and Sari Shaw from their album Joyful Sky. So that all adds up to a lot of blues in 1 hour. So sit back with me, Steve James, and enjoy the ride. So to start the show today, I've got Dina Washington, who was actually born Ruth Lee Jones on August the 24th, 1924, and was an American singer and pianist. The song Backwater Blues is a blues and jazz standard. It was written by Bessie Smith and recorded by her and James P. Johnson on February the 17th, 1927. The song has been long associated with the Great Mississippi Flood of 1927. Contemporary reports indicate that the song was written in response to the flood that struck Nashville, Tennessee on Christmas Day, 1926. Dina released this tune in 1958. So here is Dina Washington with a song called Backwater Blues.

That was Dinah Washington there with a song called Backwater Blues. Martin McNeil is a guitarist, singer and harmonica player from Essex. Gigging extensively as a solo artist as well as fronting the band Bottleneck Blues, his CD, Cat Squirrel, showcases familiar tunes from Aretha Franklin's Chain of Fools and Ray Charles' Unchain My Heart. Also, he features songs like Nat King Cole's Route 66 and Peter Green's Albatross. But these are not simple covers. Martin puts his mark on them by reworking them for solo guitar, with the emphasis on the slide guitar. From Cat Squirrel by Martin McNeil, here's a great version of Chain of Fools.

0: That was Martin McNeil there with Chain of Fools. And what a great song that was. I really enjoyed that. So you're listening to the Blues Cafe with me, Steve James. And remember, if you'd like a request or a dedication, has to be blues though, then go to my website, stevejamesblues.com. There you'll find a request form. Just fill that in with the song you'd like to hear and the artist who's playing it, and I'll feature it in a future show with a shout out for you, of course. Also, if you're a blues artist that wants to contribute to the show, then again, go to my website, stevejamesblues.com. There you'll find an artist page. Just fill that in with how I can get some of your material and a bit about yourself, and I'll feature you on a future show. And one of the regular features on the show is Artist of the Week. And this week it's Robin Trower and Sari Shaw from their album called Joyful Sky. So Robin Trower returns with a stunningly smooth new album called Joyful Sky, featuring powerhouse vocalist Sari Shaw. Robin is always receptive to singers who can elevate his emotive guitar. The 78-year-old heard a quality in the smoky power of the acclaimed New Yorker Sari Shaw that made him want to tear down and rebuild his songcraft around her. Robin says, "I've worked with some great vocalists over the years, but Sari is dynamite. Just an absolute knockout. This album really pushed me, made me write in different keys and arrange songs for her voice. I went more down the R&B route this time because I knew she'd be great with that flavour. But the blues still underpins everything I do, and there's definitely elements from my 70s stuff in this album." Well, that certainly sounds exciting, doesn't it? And Joyful Sky, released on October the 27th, 2023. So let's hear from Sari Shaw.
1: This is Sari Shaw, and you're listening to Burn, my song from the album Joyful Sky with the legend Robin Trower.

And that was Sean Murphy there with Spreading the News. Horns, harmonies and homegrown instruments combined with an energetic and roots-rich festival set make the Ghost Town Blues Band one of the must-see live bands on the festival scene today. With raunchy cigar box guitar licks and raspy Dr. John-like whiskey and gravel vocals. From their Dark Horse album, released in 2012 on Inside Sounds, here is the Ghost Town Blues Band with Good to Me.

0: to be me.
1: That was the Ghost Town Blues Band there with a song called Good to Be Me. And you're listening to the Blues Cafe with me, Steve James. Time now for a regular feature that's in the show each week. It's the something old, something new, maybe borrowed, but always blue. Here we look at a blues tune recorded in the past and then the same song re-recorded more recently by a different artist. It's actually a feature in the show that I would like you to contribute to. So what about if you had an idea for the same song by two artists? Maybe the original, then a second version covered by a different artist. Then go to my website, stevejamesblues.com. There you'll find a request form. Just note down the name of the song and the two artists performing it, and I'll feature it in a future show, with a shout-out for you, of course. The tune this week is called All Your Love. It's a blues standard written and recorded by Chicago blues guitarist Otis Rush in 1958. Of all of his compositions, it's probably the best known, with versions by several blues and other artists. The song was produced by Willie Dixon and features Rush on guitar and vocal, Dixon on bass, Ike Turner on second guitar, Little Brother Montgomery on piano, Howard Ashby and Jackie Benson on saxophones, and Billy Gales on drums. All Your Love was released in 1958 on Cobra Records. In 2010, Otis Rush's All Your Love was inducted into the Blues Foundation Hall of Fame. So here it is. This is Otis Rush with All Your Love.

That was Otis Rush there with All Your Love. So moving on. John Mayle first attempted this song in 1966 on the Blues Breakers album with Eric Clapton, and that was released on Decca Records. But for today, I've the same tune recorded at John Mayle's 70th birthday gig. So here is John Mayle with a live version of All Your Love, featuring Chris Barber, Mick Taylor, and Eric Clapton.

Well, there it was. That was John Mayall and the Blues Breakers there with a live version of All Your Love. Samuel John Lightnin' Hopkins was born March the 15th, 1912, and was an American country blues singer, songwriter, guitarist, and an occasional pianist from Centerville, Texas. Rolling Stone magazine ranked him number 71 on its list of the 100 greatest guitarists of all time. As a child, he was immersed in the sounds of the blues. He developed a deep appreciation for this music at the age of 8, when he met none other than Blind Lemon Jefferson at a church picnic in Buffalo, Texas. From the History of the Blues compilation album, here is Lightnin' Hopkins with Grandma Told Grandpa.

0: And that was Lightning Hopkins there with Grandma Told Grandpa. And you're listening to the Blues Cafe with me, Steve James. Time now, I think, for a second tune from my artists of the week, Robin Troer and Sari Shaw, from their Joyful Sky album. And I think I'll let Sari introduce the next song.
1: This is Sari Shore, and you're listening to I'll Be Moving On from the album Joyful Sky with Robin Troer.

And that was Robin Trower and Sari Shaw with I'll Be Moving On. And Robin Trower and Sari Shaw have been my Artists of the Week this week. And you're listening to the Blues Cafe with me, Steve James. Time now for a weekly feature called Joker in the Pack. Every week, this is where I play a tune that's not necessarily blues. It's just a song that I love and I want to share with you. In fact, I got an email this week from Kev B in Wakefield, and he said, "Can I please request The Sound of Silence, a cover version by Brave Rival?" He says, "I played the Disturbed version a while ago," and I did indeed, and that was a great version. So, The Sound of Silence by Brave Rival comes off of an EP called The Church Sessions. It's a 5-track acoustic EP released in July 2023, and it was recorded live at St. Mary's Church in Portsmouth. So, here is my Joker in the Pack this week. It's not blues, it's just a song that I love and I want to share with you. It's Brave Rival with their version of Sound of Silence.

Well, what a beautiful version of that song. That was Brave Rival there with The Sound of Silence. And that was my Joker in the Pack this week, a song that's not blues, it's just one that I love. And I wanted to share that one with you. But looking at the clock, I'm afraid I'm going to have to bring today's show to a close. My name's Steve James, and you've been listening to my Blues Cafe. So thank you for joining me for the last hour. It's been my pleasure to bring the blues to you. So have a great week and stay safe. And I'm going to catch you the same time, same place next week for some more great blues. And to play us out of the show today, I've got a great song. It's the Blues Brothers with Sweet Home Chicago. My name's Steve James, and I'll catch you very soon.

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1: I told your mother to expect the patter of little feet around the house.
2: Oh, you're kidding, Cher.
1: You mean you? That's right. You're sleeping at her house tonight.
0: And of course, that's 70s music. It's Back to the 70s with Kevin Larkin. The memories. The music. It's Back to the 70s with Kevin Larkin. And now, Back to the 70s with Kevin Larkin.

Keep It Coming, Love. That's KC and the Sunshine Band getting things underway for this week's Back to the 70s. Hi there, it's your host Kevin Larkin, and this week we're going to have some fun with song titles that mention proper names. Up first is Cecilia. Here's Simon and Garfunkel.

That's the group Exile, back to the 70s, who, believe it or not, started playing back in 1963 together. It would be 15 years after they started playing together that they would have their very first top 40 hit, and it was a big one, shot to number one. That's Kiss You All Over. It's your host, Kevin Larkin, slowing things down now with a nice one from Gladys Knight and the Pips. Here's Neither One of Us Wants to Be the First to Say Goodbye.

0: This week, going back to the 70s, we're featuring song titles that mention proper names, and I picked that one from the one-hit wonder file, Black Oak, Arkansas, with Jim Dandy. Back to 1978 now for the fourth single off the album Night Moves. Here's Bob Seger and the Silver Bullet Band with Main Street on Back to the 70s.
1: I'm in the 70s.

Billy Preston there on Back to the 70s with a song that he dedicated to the kids of St. Elmo's Village in Los Angeles. That's Struttin' on Back to the 70s. Some Philly soul now from a couple of guys from the city of brotherly love. Here's Hall & Oates with Sarah Smile on Back to the 70s.

0: That, of course, is Cher on Back to the 70s with her second number one solo hit from 1973, backed by the legendary The Wrecking Crew, that's Half Breed.
1: Get me a beer, huh? And eat it a glass this time, huh? And open up a fresh box of Twinkies for Mr. Davis.
2: Twinkies?
3: Yeah, it's kind of a wasp soul food.
1: Don't listen to him. He's a kind of a meathead, Mr. Davis.
2: Look, why don't you stop calling me Mr. Davis and just call me Sam?
1: Oh, hey, I'd like to do that.
2: Okay.
1: Sam? Yeah, that's nice. And you can call me Archie. I mean, what the hell?
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listen to what the man said. Paul McCartney and Wings on Back to the 70s, where this week on the show we're spotlighting song titles that mention proper names. And here's one from former Monkee Mike Nesmith. It was a solo hit for Mike about a girl named Joanne.

0: That's the theme from the TV show SWAT from Rhythm Heritage on Back to the 70s. It's one of just a few TV tunes that was actually a hit single as well. That song reached the top of the Billboard Hot 100 and the disco chart in 1975. This week on the show, we're featuring song titles that mention proper names. Let me take you back to 1971 now for a song that reached the charts after the death of the singer. Here's Janis Joplin with Me and Bobby McGee.
1: Busted flat in Baton Rouge, waiting for a train.

During his solo career, Jerry Rafferty had 5 top 40 hits to his name. That, though, would be the last one to make the charts. From 1979, Get It Right Next Time on Back to the 70s. Moving in and moving out with the Disco Lady. Here's Johnny Taylor.

0: Johnny Taylor on Back to the 70s, which is a production of 70s Radio Shows. 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All copyright restrictions apply and rebroadcast is prohibited without express permission. Kevin Larkin here saying until next time, you keep that lava lamp lit. And we'll look forward to seeing you right back here with another episode of Back to the 70s. Bye-bye.
1: Why don't you make like a tree?
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1: Get out of here.
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sounding so nice there. Love that one, Roberto Valli. And a track called Cool Like That. Cool Like This, more like. Roberto Valli, bass player out of New York, New York. I think you've got to be pretty ambitious to want to be a bass player. He plays the double bass. And I think if you're a musician, you're a young musician, and the double bass is what you want to play, and now you know you're going to have to lug that huge instrument around everywhere you go. You've got to be talented and fit. But I've got to say, Roberto Valli sounds so nice there. Do check out his website, robertovalli.com. And if you contact him, say you heard his music on the Just Jazz Show right on this wonderful radio station. Steve Hart with you for the hour. I hope you had a lovely week. Wow. In Melbourne, the sun has come out at last. The harsh winter is behind us. And I'll tell you what, in my part of Melbourne, it does get a bit chilly, I can tell you. Oh, Reza Khan for you right now from the album Mystical, and this track is called Rising, and it features David Mann as well. Love.

0: Reza Khan on Just Jazz, and Rising with David Mann from the album Mystical. 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Guitarist, composer, producer, and he works all across the board from pop to jazz and sounds absolutely superb there. Do check out the album Mystical if you're looking for something to call to buy over the next few days. Lovely sound. Oh yes, Reza Khan, we like that one. Yeah, I guess the thumbs up. It's the Just Jazz Show with me, Steve Hart. So good to have your company. Hope you're enjoying the music so far. Lowell Hopper for you right now. And from the wonderful album Impulse, we're going to turn down those lights.
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jazz guitarist extraordinaire there. Lovely sound from Lowell Hopper. And from the album Impulse, that is Turn Down the Lights. And what a lovely sound that is too. A lot of the music you hear on the show is brand new. If you want to hear music that's kind of in the charts, the jazz charts, you're probably going to have to go back a few weeks and you'll get to hear it. But if you want to hear what's coming up, brand new music, this is the place to be. The Alan Carman Project, featuring Freddie Fox for you right now. Baby, maybe.

Alan Carman of the Alan Carman Project, playing there with Freddie Fox and sounding so good. Alan Carman has been making wonderful music right back to the 1980s. Do check out his website, thealancarmanproject.com, thealancarmanproject.com. Check out his new album as well. Find out more on his website. You're listening to Just Jazz. Steve Hart with you. We're going to go back in time. Oh, yes, I've been waiting to play this one. Had it kind of on my list for ages and ages and ages, and here it is, crept to the top at last. Working Week, great band from the 1980s, and this one's called Inner City Blues. Wonderful stuff on Just Jazz.

0: formed in 1983 by Simon Booth and sax player Larry Stabbins. Simon Booth played guitar. They performed right through the 80s and early 1990s, and to be honest, they should have been far more successful than they were. Working Week and Inner City Blues, lovely sound.
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Jeff Logan on Just Jazz. A track called Lemonade from the album Indigo. Cool stuff. Apart from hosting the Just Jazz show, I do movie reviews and reviews of cult TV shows. The latest one I've done is about a program that was broadcast in 1977 in the UK called Children of the Stones. I'm not sure how many times it was broadcast. I'll wager it was broadcast once and then shelved forever. But it's a great show, really scary for kids. 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All right. It's the Just Jazz Show with me, Steve Harts. 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The contact form is there. Be lovely to hear from you, especially you at the back. Carol Albert, brand new sound, Seaside Story.

sounding so good. John H. Smith, and a wonderful guitarist, producer. He's worked with some of the best musicians right across Harlem, USA. And a brand new single, Watch What You Say. You can think what you like, but you've got to watch what you say. And before that, we had the title track from the brand new album from Carol Albert. And that track was called Seaside Story. Just Jazz with me, Steve Hart, and hope you're enjoying the music. Don't forget, you can send through a request if you want to. 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We'll be lovely to hear from you. Oh, yes. Brad Alexander, this sounds so lovely. A song for you.

0: just sounding so lovely on the piano, Brad Alexander. And from his brand new album, Better Days, that track's called A Song For You. Brad is based in LA, native of LA, and been very, very busy during his whole career, and new music still coming. Do check out his website, bradalexandermusic.com, to find out more. Oh, yes. I'm going to say hi to Jackie listening to the show right now. Thank you so much. Appreciate you emailing in and saying hi. Really appreciate that. Okay, cool stuff. Oh, yes. Yes.
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the Western Jazz Collective, and that track is called Echoes. Oh yes. Just Jazz with me, Steve Hart, the best jazz there is. All right, Martine Giroux. And remember this one, Revival.

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You can find out more about the show at stevehartmedia.com. If you'd like the show on your station, let me know. All right. D. Lucas from his brand new album, 20, this track featuring Michael Browning. And that is, of course, the title track from the album, and it sounds wonderful.

to say, love the sound of D. Lucas. I basically like everything he does. Great, great sax player, international recording artist, superb musician and entertainer. Oh, love his stuff. Do check out his new album, 20, D. Lucas. Check out his website as well, dlucas.com. You can go there right now. It's open all hours. And that's about it for me for this hour of Just Jazz. Hope you've enjoyed the show. Do check out my website, Steve Hart Media. It'd be lovely for you to go and visit that and send me a message if you want to. And other than that, my name is Steve Hart. You've been listening to Just Jazz. Have yourself a super week. I'll be back same time, same place next week. Going to leave you with the Yes Trio. And this one is called The Best Is Yet To Come. I reckon it is too.

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What's up, everybody? Hello and welcome. Welcome to the weekend and welcome back to another Smooth Jazz Weekend. Thanks for hanging with me. I'm Tina E., your favorite host, bringing you indie jazz and more. 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And helping us get started in set one of this hour on guitar, producer Adam Hawley, featuring Everett Harp with Electric. You can check him out at adamhawley.com. And joining him also on guitar, Blake Aaron with The Upside. Check him out at blakeaaron.com.

0: 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Thank you for allowing us to jazz up your day. 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We'll be right back.
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2: 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You have been a big part of our growth. 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

0: That track was bold, bright, and bursting with flavor. 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

0: exciting and deeply satisfying on sax, Dallas's very own Vandell Andrew with Tasty. 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And you can show him some love at JamesBishopTubman.com. 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Coming up and continuing in set two of this hour, we got saxophonist Darren Run and the maestro himself on keys, Ben Tankard. 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It's the Smooth Jazz Weekend. I'm Tina E.
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hope that you are allowing every note to wash over you like waves. Cool, calm, and perfectly smooth. On keys, that was Ben Tankard covering R&B singer Tamia from 2006 with Can't Get Enough. You can check him out on Facebook. And joining him on saxophone, Darren Ron, featuring the lovely vocals of Maxine Hardcastle with Speechless. He's at DarrenRon.com. I need you to go ahead and grab a snack and come on back. Set 3, that's coming up next. 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

covering the King of Pop, Michael Jackson. That was Greg Manning with Remember the Time. 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And I must say that this is by far one of the best interpretations that I have heard, in my humble opinion. Joining him at the top of set three of this hour was Skinny Hightower with Now or Never. 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Closing out the show today on keys, we got Philip Brooks with Second Wind. He is also on Facebook. It's been an honor, an absolute pleasure. I'll see you next weekend. I'm Tina E.

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mama don't allow no guitar playing right here. 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

My Blue Angel. You know, I got to tell you, this song is a real important part of Aaron Tippin history. It's kind of the reason why I came to Nashville, to help put the country blues yodel back into country music. And thanks to a absolutely fan-driven record, this song was one of the biggest successes of my career.

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Gonna be hot, about 200 degrees in Merced, 400 degrees out in Fresno, and I know we're gonna have about 500 degrees up around the valley there somewhere.

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0: It's to be expected, sir. 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Lord Raglan Bay?
1: No, nothing so fanciful. 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
1: My goodness, all the stations sound exactly the same. 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
1: Hello, I'm Colin French and welcome to Memories Are Made of This. This time, 1960. And the songs at the bottom of the chart that may have got to the top.

Chet Atkins on guitar there, and the Streets of Laredo, and of course Farron Young prior to that with Riverboat. I'm Colin French. This is Memories Are Made of This and This, Sonny James.

Frankie Avalon had a big hit in 1960. It started way down the bottom at number 99, Teacher's Pet. Adam Wade joins us now with Tiller for Me, another hit from way down the bottom, 1960.

Bill Haley had a big hit in 1959 with Joey's song. In 1960, he tried again with Skokie Ann. On Memories Are Made of This, this is Sammy Turner and Paradise.

0: This is Memories Are Made of This. I'm Cole French. Thanks for joining me. It's now time for my wife's choice.
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Classic performers on Memories Are Made of This, The House of Bamboo from Earl Grant, Words from Pat Boone, Straight A's in Love from Johnny Cash, and Adam and Eve from Paul Anka. Oh.

Used in a teenage movie in 1960, starring Dick Clark. That's Dwayne Eddy, and because they're young, Michael Holliday. This is Starry Eyed, on Memories Are Made of This.

the classic songs of the 60s, the lower end of the chart, and we had The Crest with Step by Step, Adam Faith and Poor Me, The Ponytails and Before We Say Goodnight, The Platters with Red Sails in the Sunset. Of course, Michael Halliday was there as well with Starry Eyed and Because They're Young from Duane Eddy. I'm Colin French, this is Memories Are Made of This. Thanks for joining me. Here are the Plitdown Men, and the Plitdown Rides Again, all from 1960.

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0: I'm Mark Hanna, keeping the music of the 50s in your ear. There's the Fantastic Drifters with lead singer Benny King. And there goes My Baby, a huge hit for the group, hitting the number two spot on the charts in 1959.
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0: From 1967, a great group out of Chicago, the Buckinghams, with their top 10 hit, Hey Baby, Mark's Playing Our Song, or something like that. It's Mark Hanna on Jukebox Gold, playing the greatest hits of three decades, the 50s, 60s, and 70s. My giant jukebox is overheating today with the greatest hits of those decades, and I hope it's bringing back a lot of great memories for you. 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

From 1965 with Eric Clapton on lead guitar, The Yardbirds with For Your Love. The song turned out to be the biggest hit in America for the group, and it was considered so commercial by blues purist Clapton that he left the band. I'm Mark Hanna. Join me again as we remember the British Invasion.

0: That was originally titled Quinn the Eskimo, The Mighty Quinn, when it was written in 1967 by Bob Dylan. Really, the hit version came in 1968 when that group, Manfred Mann, released the shorter titled Mighty Quinn. I'm Mark Hanna, the Doctor of Musical Knowledge, here at the College of Rock and Roll.
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0: Hi, I'm Mark Hanna, and I hope you know who you are. And thanks for taking the trip with me back in time today. I've got lots of great music, which I hope brings back lots of great memories for you. My giant jukebox is bursting with songs from 1954 through 1979. Here's a great one, the Philly Soul Sound of the Stylistics, a number three song from 1971. We'll make this one a lady's choice here on Jukebox Gold. This is Betcha, by golly.

0: Definitely a lot of dust on that one. From 1963, that's Billy Abbott and the Jewels out of Philadelphia and Groovy Baby. I know some people think it's Ruby Baby, but it's Groovy Baby. And one of the reasons I played that song is because Billy Abbott and the Jewels are also the Times. Yep, the group that gave us Wonderful, Wonderful, Somewhere, You Little Trustmaker, Billy Abbott and the Jewels, and the Times. I'm Mark Hanna. Join me again next time down here in the Record Vault as we search for another Forgotten 45.
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0: Gold. Hi, and welcome to Jukebox Gold, where I get to take you back on a journey to the 50s, 60s, and 70s. Come with me now as we land at the end of the 70s, October of 1979 to be exact, when this next song was released off their hugely popular album, Breakfast in America. Here's Supertramp taking the long way home.

From 1979, Supertramp taking the long way home. I'm Mark Hanna taking the quick way to the 50s, 60s, and 70s. Like the 70s? Okay, let's stay there and go to 1972 for the album version of Loggins and Messina's Thinking of You.

You're traveling with me, Mark Hanna, back through time. Let's go back now to 1969. Top 10 song for Dusty Springfield, who's sneaking off with Billy Ray, the son of a preacher man.

It's Jukebox Gold. I'm Mark Hanna, playing the greatest hits of three decades, the 50s, 60s, and 70s. Let's go back now to 1973 for a number 9 song that year on the Billboard Hot 100. Written by Henry John Deutschendorf Jr., you know him better as John Denver. Inspired by his move to Aspen, Colorado, here's Rocky Mountain High.

Hey, it's Mark Hanna. This is Jukebox Gold, playing the greatest hits of the 50s, 60s, and 70s. And let's take a trip back to the 70s right now. Take a quick look at the career of Michael McDonald. Starting things off, it's Steely Dan and Black Friday.

From 1975, Steely Dan and a top 40 single off their Katie Lied album. That's Black Friday, and with it, the first appearance on a Steely Dan album of Michael McDonald on background vocals. And late in 75, McDonald was recruited by the Doobie Brothers, and here he is with their first single with him on vocals, Taking It to the Streets.

I'm Mark Hanna. This is Jukebox Gold. Stuck in the 70s for a little bit, taking a quick look at Michael McDonald's career back then, and he was certainly a busy guy in the 1970s. That was from 1975, the Doobie Brothers and Taking It to the Streets. And in 1979, he teamed up with Kenny Loggins when they co-wrote this number 11 hit, Michael McDonald on background vocals. And this is it.

0: Music says it all in that 1962 instrumental hit from Booker T and the MGs. It was originally released as the B-side of the record, but DJs kept playing it, and subsequent releases put Green Onions on the A-side.
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0: Mark Hanna here, still recovering from a big dinner last night. We went out to a fancy French restaurant, and I finally figured out why the French like snails. They don't like fast food.

She was probably the most successful female artist of the 70s, Linda Ronstadt, with the old Chuck Berry tune Back in the USA from 78. Let's stay in the 70s and go back one year, 1977, and head over to Swingtown with the Steve Miller Band here on Jukebox Gold.

0: And now, Super Hits from here, what? Another chart topper from the 50s.
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0: I'm Mark Hanna with the number one song of March 1958. Elvis had a double-sided number one record. The song Don't was on one side, and that was the other. I Beg of You.
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And you share it with Maria Moldauer, who is celebrating number 77. And let's kick up a little dust with her at the Oasis.

0: In addition to Maria Moldauer, it's Barry Eugene Carter's birthday, but you probably know him better as Barry White. He would have turned 76 today.
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0: The Man Could Move from the soundtrack of Fun in Acapulco, a place Elvis never visited. There's Bossa Nova Baby here on Jukebox Gold. I'm Mark Hanna right next to my giant jukebox, and it's getting a workout today. Here we go with another great memory maker.
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0: Hey, it's Mark Hanna, Jukebox Gold, and remember when 45s had an A-side and a B-side? The A-side was supposed to be the hit song. Well, in this case, the B-side started getting airplay on the radio, and it went all the way to number 5 on the Hot 100 chart. Soul Sound of Tyrone Davis, Can I Change My Mind?

Nighttime from the Strangeloves in 1965. Supposedly, they were three brothers from Australia, Giles, Niles, and Miles Strange, who grew up on a sheep farm. They were actually a three-man writing-producing team from New York. I'm Mark Hanna. Join me again next time as we take another trip to the psychedelic 60s. More music.

Rocking it, rolling it, bopping it, and strolling it at the hop with Danny and the Juniors with a song released in 1957. It reached number one in January of 1958 and stayed there for 7 weeks, selling over 2 million copies. I'm Mark Hanna, keeping the rock of the 50s rolling on Jukebox Gold.

0: From the guys out of the Windy City and the 1973 album Chicago 6, that's Just You and Me, a song that made it all the way to number 4 on the Billboard Hot 100. I'm Mark Hanna on Jukebox Gold with the greatest hits of three decades, the 50s, 60s, and 70s.
1: It's time. Time to go under the covers with Mark Hanna. Which version of this song do you like, the original or the cover?
0: Welcome to Under the Covers, where we listen to a couple of versions of a song. In this case, four versions, the original and three covers. Here's the original version of Dedicated to the One I Love. The song was written by Loman, Pauling, and Ralph Bass. Pauling was the guitarist for the group The Five Royals, and they recorded the original version in 1957.

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1: The original version of Dedicated to the One I Love by the Five Royals. Now stick with me here, it gets a little complicated. The second version of Dedicated to the One I Love was recorded by the Shirelles in 1959, but it was only a minor hit for them. In 1961, the Five Royals' original version was re-released and charted at number 81 on the Billboard Hot 100. And later that year, the Shirelles re-released their version, and it shot up all the way to number 3.

Even more popular than the Shirelles cover was the third version of the song. In 1967, the Mamas and the Papas recording made it to number 2 on the Billboard Hot 100. For the first time, the lead singer was Michelle Phillips instead of Mama Cass Elliott.

The Mamas and the Papas from 1967, and the final version of Dedicated to the One I Love to make the Billboard Hot 100 was from a vocal trio, the Temprees, from Memphis, Tennessee, peaking at number 93 in 1972.

So which version did you prefer? The Five Royals, the Shirelles, the Mamas and the Papas, or the Temprees, dedicated to the one I love? I'm Mark Hanna. Join me again next time, Under the Covers.

0: Originally released in 1973, Dream On from Aerosmith only reached number 59 on the Billboard Hot 100, but the Bad Boys from Boston re-released it, and it peaked at number 6 in April of 1976.
1: All hit music.
0: These are the four tops, but it's not a Motown memory. The Tops left Motown for ABC Records in 1972. This is from a year later, music from the movies. Are You Man Enough from the soundtrack of Shaft in Africa? I'm Mark Hanna in the studio with the hits you love here.

I'm Mark Hanna with another Motown memory. This time from one of the most successful groups of Motown, Martha and the Vandellas with 1963's Come and Get These Memories. It was their second single and first hit, reaching number 29 on the Billboard Pop Singles chart, and it was the first hit written and produced by the legendary songwriting team of Holland, Dozier, Holland.

Come with me now back to 1972 for this song written by Paul and Linda McCartney and performed by Wings. It reached number 10 here in the U.S. and got to number 5 in the U.K. despite being banned by the BBC for, according to them, sexually lyrical content.